Ever since they played this upcoming release by Devereaux at EDC Las Vegas, the hype became enormous. You got me acting crazy, and it's out soon on Musical Freedom. A great start of this week's episode of Prismatic by Tiësto. And great to be listening. I got some great music for you coming up by DJ Fresk, Mars Solo, and my new track together with Caleb Arredondo called Echo Sex Finale. But first, Danik and Drix, IDK.

kind of projects you have on your laptop. That happened to this track. He recently discovered this track, was on his laptop for a couple of years, and decided to release it. It's a great track, Uplift / Better Days. Before that, How to Fly, Lifting Me Higher, and Titus and Ollie again. Friday the 31st of July is going to be a very special day and evening. That evening, I will play on an iconic location right on the Atomium in Brussels. The event is sold out, but in case you don't have a ticket, I have great news for you, because the set will be streamed live on Twitch. My set starts at 9 p.m. Brussels time, so make sure you check it out on twitch.tv/tiesto. And last year, I played another very special show at the Pyramids of Giza in Egypt. And in that set, I premiered a brand new Tiesto single, and a lot of people have been asking me for this track since then. It is actually finally out right now. Tiesto and Caleb Arredondo, Echo Sex Finale.

This is Push Melik by Tiesto, and in the mix you just heard Gil, God in the Fire, DJ Cosmic Dream, Ocean Blue, and Mr. Sam McQuench, Dreams. And the next track I'm going to play for you went already viral on Instagram. When Off Clouds and Jack posted a snippet of this track, many people tagged me in the comments and said I need to play this track in Push Melik. So here we go, Off Clouds and Jack, Rebuild.

We're in the mix, Infamous Manic by Tiësto, with a beautiful track from Mars Solo, Run. Before that, Sam in Space, Dancing in the Close Proximity Remix. Coulter, Hey Everybody, and Bryson Hill, Stepper. This is Ferry Corsten together with Leon Bollier and Mostly Cloudy. Bring Me Back to Life.

Great tunes in the mix, Imprismatic by Tiesto. Hannah B, Siren. Before that, Nico, Some Love, a real party track. Alt One and Mary Ralph, Are You Ready? And Jordan Tillstone, Broken Fragments. It's time already for the last track of this week's episode of Prismatic by Tiesto. I hope you like the mix. And as I said earlier, next Friday, the 31st of July, I'm playing in Brussels at the Atomium. And the set is going to be live streamed on Twitch. So make sure, if you can't be there, to check it out. It's on twitch.tv/Tiesto from 9 till 12 Brussels time. And it's going to be an amazing set with lots of special tracks. So I hope to see you there. And if not, I hope to see you online to listen to the set. We're closing out this week with Melis and Aizu. This is Coming Home.

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1: 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We are in the mix and we're gonna continue right now. Let's get Jack.

What's up, Healthy Family? It's Oliver Helms here, and welcome to Healthy Radio. I'm glad you're here, and I'm stoked to be back on your airwaves with some amazing new music this week.